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1: 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I'm going back to my roots. 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Welcome sawubona. 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

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This is hashtag Kumkunlo FM, hashtag the sound of choice of KZN Capital, hashtag Kiguse Guse, hashtag Irate Yalelega la baga Ebsugu, hashtag Ngoma after Ngoma. 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
0: 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Okay, right. 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

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Thank you so much for listening umsakazo wakho umphakathi ngalesi sikhathi sikhona la ezindlini zokusakaza ku 107.6 FM. 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

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Then we're looking for you. Umsunduzi Youth Development Office ibambisene nomgungundlo FM ikulethela i-second annual Youth Radio Presenter Talent Search Competition 2026. 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

Alright, good scouts, we're going 25 minutes after, we're going 4, like 107.6 FM, the sound of choice of KZN Capital. We're going to Angelo Gamachora, Scaling Eye, as we're going to go to Indumiso, Pesco, and Meva. 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
4: 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Then we're looking for you. Umsunduzi Youth Development Office ibambisene nomkungudlovu FM ikulethela i-second annual Youth Radio Presenter Talent Search Competition 2026. 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

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Lalela, this is the Community Radio Station and we are proud. 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I have a choice of KZN Capital. 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

Yes, this is Umkhulu Love FM, the sound of choice of KZN Capital. 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We are one of the best radio stations. 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I shall not call again and I said not day. Lapaga go Orange Heights and Lapaga go Allen Day. My first season is on Lapaga Kung as a whole man. 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Herikwala Hospital Samson Rights Lapaga Bashing and Bashing. He has a dog or tail. Now young him Jove Pitches allowed. This is Mkhulu Love FM and sikuthanda lapha ke ngendlela lapha ke esima. 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
6: Real reviews by real people. Nico from Kailami is in touch with his emotions. So when we asked about the Nando's Peri Peri half chicken and a single side for only $1.25, he said,
7: I'm sad. I finished it.
6: Ah, Nico's. 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Because this chicken season has more episodes. 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Oh, what a place.
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0: You are one of Kungundlovu 107.6 FM. 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
6: 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Then we're looking for you. Umsunduzi Youth Development Office ibambisene nomgungudlovu FM ikulethela i-second annual Youth Radio Presenter Talent Search Competition 2026. 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
2: 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The Compensation Fund reminds you that submissions for the 2025 Return of Earnings are open until the 30th of June 2026. Submit online on www.labour.gov.za, then Online Services, then ROE Online, then Employer Registration and ROE Submission. Late submissions will incur a 10% penalty, and interest will be charged on overdue accounts after 30 days. Remember, employers must report any changes to business details within 7 days. All current letters of good standing are valid until the 31st of May 2026. 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The Compensation Fund, working for you.

0: 9 minutes past 9 is khathi kwana umhlalo wakho mgondlovana 7.6 FM sithi kwena sawubona sawubona sawubona sawubona sawubona sawubona. 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
7: 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U save mbong e Coca-Cola returnables.
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0: And of course, that is how I enter the building with the legendary group Tear Gas. The name of the song is Umhlobo Wami. Ngibingelele kuphi nakuphi lalelele khona umgungundlovu 107.6 FM, the sound of choice of KZN Capital. For those of you who may not know le voice kamlami kuMandy wakasishi, and I wish to welcome you all ohlelweni le Local Tunes Countdown on you 107.6 FM, the sound of choice of KZN Capital. Thank you so much to ozakwethu akade besiphathele inhlelo all the way from the morning up until right now. It is exactly 5 minutes after 12 o'clock. And sasingeneshiqi, once again, you and I are meeting on a Saturday at 12 to 1. Langsube kona sidlala ke ingoma esithi izona ke ehamba phambili right now. We're going to be counting down the hottest songs la emzansi from number 10 all the way to number 1. Wena ke into ongayenza ukuthi uxhumane nami na WhatsApp line 0623151986. And let me know ukuthi iyiphi ingoma that you currently have on repeat, because lessons ngizobe ngiyidlala mina are the ones I'm letting you know ukuthi these are the songs that are hitting our charts la emzansi. Yeah, so I don't want to waste any more time because you and I have 1 hour. And that being said, let's get straight into the business of today. And this is song number 10 for this week.
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0: Credo V. Daniels. That is the name of the artist. Ikamalekolo Isedilaka. This is a beautiful song. Okay. And says the song kukuti. This song is an example of those songs. Laomak ululawa esiti are AI generated. Kosiam. And you know the problem, not only grieve. With amaculo la ayenziwenge AI artificial intelligence is the fact that they don't sound the same. They don't sound the same mesa performers. Ivele vele le ndaba yokuthi you know what? This song ibingakhiwanga estudio yakhiwe a machine, you know. But anyways, that is Sedilaka by Credo V. Jones coming in at number 10 on a local tunes countdown on U107.6 FM. And yeah, I don't know. You let me know if you like this song or not. Right now, this is a straight to song number 9 for this week.

beautiful song there by Ufeza. 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The name of the song is Sengitholile Omnye. Beautiful song there. 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It literally has no skip. But yeah, this is song number 9 coming in a local tunes countdown top 10. Beautiful, beautiful song day. Even the music video, Nkosiyami. Give us all some time. It has 2 million views left on YouTube. God damn shame. But that's a gamnandi, but gamnandi as well. But anyways, ask us number 8 for this week. Starting.

0: They had the song number 7 this week, Zingumalo, Uhambisane Nodlala Thukzin, Bathi Hawema, and the featuring Funky Kula, as well as Shakes and Lays and MK Production. This is definitely a certified hit. Mo wuthi ayikujabulisi lengoma, wena wrong, wena wrong. Okay, and also we just want to say congratulations to Zingumalo Nkosiyami after being named Forbes Under 30 Class of 2026. Yeah, so she has been featured with Forbes Africa 30 Under 30 Class of 2026. At 23 years old, Nkosiyami yazincane ingane Zincumalo has already made a major milestone kwi career yakhe, and this is definitely a big achievement. Forbes is not just small business. Okukusho kona ukuthi no, her music career ihamba kahle Nkosiyami. 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And the one thing I love about her, ukuthi qala enza amakhava wangena kule music industry ecula ingoma zamanye abantu elokwenza amakhava. So siwazi ama vocals akho ukuthi no man, this girl, something is going on. And to hear her giving us beautiful music like she's doing right now, Nkosiyami, it makes us so happy. We are so proud of you, Z. Keep shining. But anyways, it's 18 minutes after 12 o'clock. We're gonna go straight siqhubekeke ne top 10 yet, and this is song number 7 for this week. Starting
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0: All That We Have It is a Spana is the name of the song. Usem Diplo, Hamsala Notato Hati, as well as Uzuma there on the vocals. A beautiful amapiano song. But in terms of kapele ngalengo, muguti tinga tunga ilalela with earphones. And I'm gonna fuck up my headphone in all of you to fully appreciate Lili Piano Local Mover. But yeah, it's song number 7 this week. It's coming in very strong. Beautiful on the piano song. They love the instrumentals. And you know, Girl Sam Deep is making sure to keep the piano genre alive like South Africa. Look at Skipela hit after hit. It's 24 minutes after 12 o'clock. And then I'm manje to go to Shri Edolo just to pay some bills, get a quick. You know, and then I'll come back with the rest of our top 10 on U107.6 FM.
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0: Rasibeka kanjalo ke etolo isikhathi njengamanje 29 minutes before kushake u 1 o'clock. You're listening to the Local Tunes Countdown Top 10 with myself Umandi Sishi. This show happens every Saturday from 12 to 1 and in this sense I get to just for 1 hour you and I are counting down 10 hottest songs La Mzansi from number 10 all the way to number 1. So if you just joined us, welcome. We're halfway through our top 10 and you're right on time. Last is in a corner, we top 5 yeah too. But before we do that, so to shriek on my headlines, a to end up, and then the way like in a yoga e headline, so if you like a usne zimu, named up.
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5: Real reviews by real people. Nico from Kailami is in touch with his emotions. So when we asked about the Nando's Peri Peri half chicken and a single side for only $1.25, he said,
6: I'm sad. I finished it.
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Right, so beyond that, from our news headlines, jobu sishila gintoga zera zoom. Ukuthi as soon as kushake 1 o'clock, uzobuya nazo indaba segcwele seyiphelele. Njengamanje, we're gonna go to our next song, like we top 10 yet on a local tunes countdown, and izakala kanje.

This is a brand new hip hop song. Ushavala uhamsana no MT as well as Usaudi and Rafi Kamalekulo Ibandla. Hip hop fit. Okay, I love to see this, you know, and Gatan Lubana hip hop artists coming together. This is giving like a modern version of Itia Kes. Are they forming a group? What is happening? But this is a beautiful song. I love it, man. With the hip hop scene, la in South Africa. Life supports, you know, we need people to come and rescue it. So when you hear beautiful songs like this, you know what? Maybe there's still some saving that can happen. But anyways, this is song number 6 for this week on our local tunes countdown top 10. It's cutting in Dengamad, 26 minutes before Shaggy. Oh, 1 o'clock. Anything so ends and gizot shui. Gethi ukthatha ingoma ezuyona ezobu number 5 for this week. Beautiful, beautiful song there, Nant. The song number 11.

this song, man. You absolutely have to love this song. Sasa Zola is the name of the song by the one and only Navrex. Born King, Moonlight Africa, as well as SNE. Beautiful, beautiful song there. Lengomagi Sample Shiwe. If you're not hearing it, kahle, it's sampled from the beautiful song Yambongeni Ngema. It's a steamer. You know, I love it. I love it so much. It's coming in at number 5 on the local tunes.

Countdown top 10 this week. Very much deserving. It's only 2 weeks old, but it's already making us dance. Ngikhumbuza ngathi uDisemba, you know, ngathi ngizo attend umshado thizeni noma umcimbi or something. It's giving me great vibes. But anyways, asike sihlabele phambili and go get song number 4 for this week. Asibambela kwakho. Kulomfazi ubalulekile. Ngumuntu FM. Wena ngokufanele.

man, listen, this album is the gift that keeps on giving. And as I don't know if it's too early to say this is one of the best albums to ever come out of South Africa, but Lengomage is Indaba by Lala Thugzin, as well as the Funky Killer, and as Usikes, I think Usikes. I hope I'm saying it right. I always say his name wrong. Yeah. So this is song number 4 for this week on a local tunes come down. Like I said, le album epetha lengoma iyashisa, epetha ama hits kuphela. There are literally no skips, and I'm still waiting to hear a bad song from Udlala Thugzin. I'm still waiting for him to drop something esingeke sithande. But yeah, beautiful song there, coming in at number 4 on a local tunes countdown this week. Starting.

gospel song. Coming in at number 3 on a local tunes cup down top 10. Ikamale Culo is Kanyisa by the one and only Uphelelani Vox. I hope I'm saying it correct. Yes, this is a nice song. Without playing this song. And I think everyone around is loving it so much. It's only 3 weeks old. But this is the song to go to right now. Coming in at number 3 on a local tunes countdown this week.

number two for this week, Nami Angeke, Umahub, Hamsana Geno, Sammy K, as well as MSA. We are Zige, Intepeno Mahub, Parati, Kosami, Ikezi, running on top there. It is song number two on our local tunes countdown in Mkungudlu of 107.6 FM, the sound of choice of KZN Capital's Cats and Jam, Manje. It is exactly 5 minutes before Kshayage, 1 o'clock, and it is the time, Kosiami, where I take my bags and exit the studio. Thank you so much for choosing to stay with me for this lovely hour every Saturday. Next week, I am back, same pace, same time, with just a better show and more of your Mzansi hit songs, like local tunes countdown. With me, Mandy C. Shangikshige, where do you always know? Number one this week, and it is once again Calvin Fallow with the name of the song, Etsy Everybody Wanna Be in Love. Yona gingo meshisi kosage, yoningo ma estanzisayo, njenga manche. And it is song number one, local tunes countdown. Mnena wa tlangane next week again. Please stay Gucci and always be blessed. Bye.

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Then we're looking for you. Umsunduzi Youth Development Office ibambisene nomgungudlovu FM ikulethela i-second annual Youth Radio Presenter Talent Search Competition 2026. 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
0: 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So
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1: yes
3: as Africa
1: good
2: and

0: Ghana is Emathubeni.
1: Is Emathubeni?
0: Yes.
1: Ghana is Emathubeni.
2: Ghana?
0: Yeah, my name. Wasn't a 3 point.
1: What's Emsileni?
0: Emsileni, I don't know. But you're not. Panam, Emsileni.
1: And the other tonight in England?
0: In Israel, Panam.
2: Ah, yeah.
0: Yeah. England in a 4 point.
1: Yes.
0: Ghana in a 3, Croatia in a 3.
1: England, Lalubani?
0: England, Panam.
1: Namhlanje. Okay. Croatia.
0: Then I close down again.
2: Hayi, no. 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
1: So we still is open.
2: Oh, Luka Modric.
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2: plus ase ku France
0: I think
2: Morocco, France.
0: Lapo, German, hey. Lapo.
2: German, yeah, German. Yeah, German. Segu German.
1: Aye.
2: Yeah, segu German.
1: Tua.
2: Ope o Leroy Sen. What German?
0: That.
2: Mfana lo. Oh, in Afro.
0: Oh, neno poli la dubi yango tua.
2: Oh, okay.
0: Yeah.
2: Okay.
1: Oh, nifuna bon.
2: No.
1: So
2: basta sa ketin lapo so basta gu vene kamba. Kach.
0: Alright, team, so this is my comments. Go, this is Shaka Lombele. Say, I'm going to be a panic horror. This land, say, the corner team, but I'm a panic at this corner. I'm going to be a good one. Ben Jang Ali on Pan. What I mean is, I'm going to be a bala and go to the Salam Tanja. Tabenje, you know, I issue Balandeli, but I'm going to be African. Yes, I'm going to be a president. Kali, let's pay the other pan. I pay to a premiership. It's a young challenge. So even the only issue of Balandin, but I said, I'm going to see more five. I said, I'm going to be a serial Kalanga.
1: Mengzo Kuluma, I'm getting a goggy book. 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

0: Sanibonani. Thank you so much for joining us on Umgungu Dlovu 107.6 FM. You are listening to E-Artist Corner, but before siqala, I'd like to say thank you to eSports team for bringing us all the action. Siyazi ukuthi it's the World Cup, so we all want to know ukuthi what's happening and keep abreast of eScore. Today, as always on the Artist Corner, sinilethele the best of the best. Local is lekker. And it's wonderful that we have the opportunity to bring in our guests from all over KZN, just like Maritzburg. We are the city of choice, but Skumbulu, we are also the capital city, so we want to support artists from all over South Africa. You're with UKTUE, DJ KK, always with a smile. There's a whole team that's with us, behind the camera. We also have Usanzi with us doing our footage, and behind the scenes outside in the studio there at the back is Usianda Beju, who's with us. Ubab Mayeni is busy doing incredible things around the country, so just Thembo Guti, he'll be with us next weekend. The last Saturday of every single month we have a book show, and we've got an incredible author who's with us today. Before we go anywhere else,
1: Sanibona njani? Sanibona, minigama nguThabiso Linda Buthelezi, a reclaimed author.
0: Reclaimed author.
1: Yes.
0: I-playlist yetu nje, kethu ukuthi let's theme it around isitori sakho. And the first song we're going to play, hopefully, will give us a hint as to what you have to offer. Kodwa ngicela unikeze i-title of the book. Maybe if you listen to the song and you hear the title, you can start to begin to think, I wonder what the song is about. The title of the book, sir.
1: Okay, the book is titled Borrowed Time, A Life Reclaimed from Addiction.
0: Yep, okay. I see what the Fugees have to say.

0: I get my daily bet is Eve,
1: we're all working in
0: the Fugees, who have a very popular song. I think everyone in studio and everyone at home. So, okay, say Asley Angoma. What memories come back when you hear that song? Do you have any memory tied to that song?
2: No, I don't, because the memories I have are very dark, so I prefer to keep them in the dark.
0: We prefer to keep them in the dark.
2: That is true.
0: I guess so. For those who are joining us now on Omgungudlovu 107.6 FM, this is the Artist Corner, the show that allows a platform for all artists, local, whether it's you from Maritzburg or you're from in and around KZN or even South Africa, an opportunity to share your story with the community so that we can celebrate you. Now, Borrow Time. We've got a book right here, Borrow Time. And Tabiso, before we get to the point where you've written a book and you're here to tell us about this book, you were a young man, a boy growing up.
2: Yes.
0: Tell us about your upbringing.
2: Okay. My upbringing was very... I was born and raised in a middle-class family and in a town called Escort, KwaZulu-Natal, or MJ's. When I was 3 years, that's when my book actually begins. When I was 3 years old, I got involved in a
0: Don't tell people too many details, because before I buy tangling, like they have to buy it.
2: No, and I'm just summarizing.
0: Yeah, just and in terms of when I talk about your upbringing, just highlights.
2: Yes,
0: not related directly to what's in the book. Right.
2: Because less story, less so, as a accident actually shaped the whole book and my whole life.
0: Mm.
2: Because after the accident, Leo. Engangena a primary, but they discovered ukuthi kahle engqondweni ngathi I'm a slow learner.
0: Okay.
2: So they decided to put me in a class called special class corner eskoleni where everybody is there. So ngangena kulelo class until they decided now it's time. At that time, I was supposed to be in grade 8, but because of ngangilelo class, I had to go back to grade 5. That's where it all began. Because remember, abanye bangane kunami mina kuphela engimdala. 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
0: When I had a moment, you know, when I was going through your book, I think ukuthi the when we look back on our lives,

0: as young people. They're people who shape our lives. I think Ogoti, in that sense of Ogoti, you know, you want to keep some memories in the dark. Ogoti, definitely, your grandmother is a very positive, you know, influence and memory in your life. Tell us about that. Tell us about your relationship with your grandmother and how that kind of shaped who you are growing up into becoming the man that you are.
1: My grandmother was loving and a very praying and God-fearing woman. To that part whereby 2016 she passed away. But to this day I have her with me. I even tattooed her on my right arm, just for me to remember her. She passed on. She was very business minded. She had tenants at the back, lodgers, I can say, or tenants at the back, and that taught me something, because today I have a similar business of
0: What traits that your granny had and you admire do you think you possess, that you either, you know, absorbed by being around her, or something you chose, Ute Kemina, based on this, I'm going to become this person because of her? So if there's three or two traits, you know, like, you know, these are the things about me that you know, I can say are from my current. And the reason why I want to do that is because I want to underestimate the role they play in other people's lives. So your childhood was shaped by your grandmother. They don't think what they do matters. But you now are looking back on your life, and a key figure in your life was your grandmother.
1: The number one thing is my grandmother loved family. And I take that from her because I love my family so much. The business part as well. My grandmother loved her businesses, besides being business minded, and I think I take that from her as well. And if ukuxwayisa nje abantu abadala ukuthi ke bengenzi into bengacabanga ukuthi iy'ngane azibone, no matter how young they are. Umuntu uyabukela kumuntu ukuthi one day I'd like to be like that.
0: Now when you can move to your book, Borrowed Time, A Life Reclaimed from Addiction, the influence of your granny is very, very clear. Before we talk about the actual book, because when you start, you open with the Serenity Prayer. And I think they're not familiar with it. A lot of us know it, a lot of us don't. So I think what would be beautiful is if we read it together, because this is such a powerful prayer. As a preface to us, you know, unpacking your book, I started life with the Serenity Prayer. Yes, sir. Let's go.
1: This Serenity Prayer, I learned it at rehab, and it paved my way right through. The Serenity goes, God grant me the serenity to accept the things I cannot change, courage to change the things that I can, and the wisdom to know the difference.
0: I think that is that I think sets a beautiful stage for the book to unpack.
1: Exactly. And it's a prayer for all addicts.
0: And I mean, for me, just, you know, in terms of impact, immediate impact, to those fighting substance abuse, healing begins with a few brave words. I'm sorry, I need help.
1: Yes. Those are just those words only, and you have started your journey.
0: This is an autobiography.
1: Yes.
0: It's a story about you. There are many, many, many themes that you cover throughout the book. But I think, Ogoti, you know, one of the key things you highlighted is that there's a process of how it unfolded. You know, it wasn't just something that just happened. You know, there was a build-up to it. Indeed. What I would like to start with is, you know, that is that addiction doesn't just happen.
1: It doesn't.
0: And, you know, you said in your book, Ogoti, there was an incident. There was an accident. And then things go from there. I think what would be really wonderful for you to touch on is that, Ogoti, you know, there's things that build up. So what things around you were building up to this? Because I about to sometimes think, Ogoti, it's just a random thing. There's different reasons why people end up where they are. Kodwa, it's not just to be in the situation.
1: No, as I said, it began now being a peer pressure issue. because now my peers were much more, they were in a much more higher grade. So I had to keep up with them. So I had to learn to drive at a young age, learn alcohol, smoking at a young age. That never caught on. I left it. I went to high school. In grade 10, I left Escort High. I came to Nomaswazi here. And the initial plan was just for me to now live alone and become an adult. Because now my peers, remember, my peers were ahead. At that time, they had already joined varsity and whatnot. So I wanted to join that phase only.
0: What then that highlights is Uti, your sphere of influence.
1: Yes.
0: And who you have in life. Because I think Uti, we want to reflect on your journey to empower. But what do you have to say, manje? We have friends, we have people we care about, who influence us. From the perspective of a young person.
1: Yes.
0: You know, it's just, okay, be wise, choose your friends wisely. Mm. Equally though, sometimes who you have around you. So when you're speaking to both those people, the young person and the parents, what is your takeaway from that about the people you have around you?
1: I think really we can, I can say it starts by the with the actual person itself, because now you can't control what your child, who your child befriends and whatnot. Mm. They can hide this one and pretend this one their friend. Then when you are your back is turned, they join the bad one. So really, you have to talk to the actual person themselves for them to know which is right and which is wrong.
0: Mm.
1: You understand? Because leading to that, I now started ecstasy, which is known as umkwenyo, when I came to Pietermaritzburg. And umkwenyo, I knew how to start and stop. So that's the thing that gave me ignorance, and I carried on, and I got introduced to crack cocaine, which is known as rock. That's where it all began, because I thought I could do like the previous drug where I could start and stop. Then I was wrong. That's where my downfall began.
0: It started off, you trying to, you say peer pressure, trying to keep up with this. And I think for a lot of people, it's something we sometimes struggle with in terms of addiction.
1: That's correct.
0: Because, you know, recreational drugs, and then it becoming addiction.
1: Yes, there's a build-up.
0: There's a build-up. Mind you, we'll see.
1: Yes.
0: Now when you talk about addiction, at what point does it go from, as you said in your book, you talk about how, this was a, something you did to de-stress, to have fun.
1: Yes.
0: At what point when do you pick up what I know, now there's a problem. Now I can see what there is a problem. Or were you not aware until later on?
1: I was not really aware, but when I think back, I could say it started around about the time I became a serial stealer. We understand. Around about the time where I couldn't start and stop. Around about the time where I had to chase one hit after another hit, after another hit, after another hit, until...
0: So with those things, it's key choices.
1: Yes.
0: So you talk about there's choices.
1: That's correct.
0: There's choices that are made that ended up where you are. But then equally speaking, there are choices you made to be where you are now.
1: Yes.
0: Indra, that I would appreciate, we clarify, this term addiction... we know that there's a mental health crisis. We know there's a substance abuse crisis. But there's also a lot of stigma around ukuthi what does addiction really mean? Because you understand ukuthi abantu uthi we are tanda, we are fun. But it's not, there comes a line where this crosses over into being a disease. So manje, someone who knows and understands the whole journey, what do you have to share with us as listeners? This concept of addiction.
1: Addiction is a disease, as you said.
0: Mm.
1: Addiction is a consumer. It consumes your life. And addiction is something that you now need to work for. It's your new God, you can say so, because it's something you cannot survive without. Do you understand? It's something you literally

0: substance. It can be a substance, can be gambling, it can be all sorts of things, because addiction is a roundup from it, whether it's gambling, whether it's alcohol, drugs, sex, you name it. Yes.
1: You made choices indirectly, directly when you started, but definitely when you made the choice to stop, when did that happen for you? What was the motivating factor? Because I mean, I think there's a lot of things that happen, but where, when you look back, when was it that I made this choice? We talk about choices.
0: To tell you the truth, around about 2018-19, that's where I knew I had to stop. I knew now I'm becoming someone I am not. Now, it's, remember, I said it's consuming. It's hard to stop. So I did try to stop, and I failed. But now, and I remember the key thing that, remember, I'm now a father. And as at that time, 2019, I was a father. So I had someone who was looking, at me, like at me as a role model. Do you understand? That only, and also I was no longer myself. My dreams, my passions, everything that just faded away. So that's what drove me to say, no, I actually need to find the right path to this.
1: Addiction is a personal journey. But then it also affects the people around you.
0: Yes, of course.
1: It has an impact on those who are around you. Looking back, because a lot of time things are always in retrospect.
0: Yes.
1: But when your journey was unfolding, were you cognizant of the impact your behavior was having on those around you? Because for some people, they don't see it. Until you know, someone has gotten sober and they're clean, and then they can start to make sense of what was happening in their lives. For when I... Were you cognizant of what was happening and the impact you had on the people around you? Because family is very important to you.
0: This is why I would say during the high, you're very ignorant, you're very brave. You understand? As I say, like, take me for instance, I went in my house when everyone was sleeping and I stole a whole TV that everyone in the morning will notice. Do you understand? Which is why the day after, I would now start, I started the habit of wanting to kill myself. That is where I now had regret, shame, disappointed in myself. So I started every morning, maybe I would drink, I would overdose pills, realize that doesn't work. The next time around, overdose another set of pills. When my parents would send me to the hospital, I'd come back and I'd try something new. Let's try poison. One time I drank red poison. Did nothing. I drank red poison. I went to sleep in the morning. I wake up as normal. That's when I thought, no, maybe I should change my method. That is where I started to slit my wrist. If you notice here, I have my grandmother's name tattooed here. That's a cover-up, actually, where I used to slit my hand, my wrist. The pain was numb because of the pain I felt inside.
1: Yes, I think Uthi, a lot of times, and we're watching and we're listening, Uthi, it's very difficult to relate. It's very difficult to relate to what someone is going through, to put themselves through that.
0: Of course.
1: And who are heartbroken, who are stressed, who are have campaigns, you know, you might say they're jaded, they're disillusioned, they're angry.
0: Of course.
1: I think Uthi gives a picture, a window for people to look in. And to understand Uthi, a lot of times you think Uthi, people who are substance abusers, it's those people. But it can be anyone. It can be anyone and everyone. So as someone Uthi, who's been through that journey, what message would you have for those who are around someone who is going through this? You know, whether it's a partner, whether it's extended family, children, because this is something that's affecting a lot of people in the community. We,

0: just be honest to yourself and your surroundings, and I'm sorry, I need help. That is it.
1: You know, addiction doesn't start randomly. There's key choices involved, and then there are consequences, which you've touched on.
0: Yeah.
1: We're going to come back after we listen to the next song, and then look at rebuilding, because I think that's the most exciting part of the journey, is the rebuilding, is what comes after. And Gabriel, I don't think a lot of us, he's been very open about his journey, very open about his story. And I think it's important, we celebrate lifestyles. But it's also good to then celebrate journeys.
0: Of course.
1: And I'm a celebrity, whether we like it or not, they're here.
0: Yeah.
1: They're not going anywhere. So it's wonderful, Makonomoto, who comes with a good message.
0: Of course.
1: So I think we heard TKZ was big when the World Cup was happening.
0: Yes.
1: And Ugutumudu, if you look at his life, didn't end. Even before.
0: Yes.
1: His life didn't come to an end. Because he's back. He's doing really well. So, Njie, let's listen and let's celebrate Ugutu. There's a lot of people we lose along the way, but your life can be reclaimed and there is hope. So let's not lose hope. So let's listen to what Kabel has to say.

0: 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Uma ufisa ukufaka isicelo sokuba yingxenye, sithinte kule email address ufmprograms2023@gmail.com okanye sifonele ku 033 342 3952. 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

0: Hi, Mlaleli. Thank you once again for joining us. You are listening to Umgungudlovu 107.6 FM. Artist Corner, as always, we're bringing you the best of the best e-book show. And before we continue with the book show, we're going to bring you the local art news with Ugamelihle. I am going to hand over to the beautiful and talented Ugamelihle to give us what's going on in PMB.
1: Sanbonani Msunduzi, welcome back to the Artist Corner right here on Ugungundlovu 107. I'm your host, and as always, Ngizon Patelo, which is always Bungaza Pigula Masondo Azayo as Abantu Abathanda Amaciko. So before we jump into that, asiqaleni indaba. The whole country's creative energy is sisa emakhanda in the Eastern Cape, where the National Arts Festival is in full swing until the 5th of July. This is South Africa's biggest arts gathering, and the lineup ya lonyaka inothandiswa Mazwai, Musaki, the Soweto String Quartet, and even Africa's first AI-powered opera is making its debut on the stage. It's a proud moment for South Africa and arts, and if you can't be there in person, please keep an eye on social media for their lives, because the conversations are worth hearing. Sasa yego dasi song efuti at Tatum Art Gallery for the opening of I Fragments of a Journey, which is a group exhibition by four local artists, Mawande Pengu, Kuleza Piri, Uzama Mtiane, and Jessica Bedingfield. It opens on Sundays, Sasa, 28th of June, 11 in the morning, and it's free entry. It's Tatum Art Gallery opposite I City Hall, so uzosfika lapho kusasa. But ungabunankinga if you can't make it tomorrow. The exhibition runs all the way through to the 25th of August. And on the 10th of July, we'll have an artist walkthrough with the artists themselves. So there's still time to get to see it. Next Saturday on the 4th of July, we have Sensational Picnics bringing Durban July edition to the KZN Botanical Gardens. DJ Young is on the lineup, and the theme is red and black. Runs from 11 a.m. to 8 in the evening. Also next Saturday is Innisfree, where they'll be launching their new album live at the Old Mushroom Farm. A full live performance and welcome something brand new to the world. Then on Friday, the 10th of July, we have a pianist and poet, Laura Kirsten, who brings piano and flower to the Old Mushroom Farm. This is going to be a live performance that sounds like it belongs in a dream. And closing off, there's a call for all visual artists by House 42. And this call is for

0: proposals for the Women's Month group exhibition on the theme Inherited Futures. So please make sure you head over to House 42's social media pages to get full information. And finally, Arts in the Country is having a coastal edition. So they are still accepting applications for the Bellito 2026 edition up until the 1st of August. Please also make sure you go to their social media pages to find out more. Thank you. That's it from the Artist Corner for today. Keep creating, keep showing up, and keep showing love to artists. Gabon.
1: Tenderly, show up, show love, and support local artists. Lendo ibalulekile. It's really, really critical for abantu to show up for my artists. And showing up means ukuthi attending event. It means buying the tickets. It means buying the artwork, buying the book. Because the only way ama creators continue to create is as much as you can't survive on talent alone.
2: Yes.
1: And that is just the truth of the matter. We're going to talk about what it takes to run a business as an author. How do you make it work? But the final part of the story that we need to kind of cover before we get to the business side of things is redemption. You know, there's a redemption song, Reclaiming Your Life. Can you talk us through that? What happens? You're aware. You're going to go get help. You said you go to rehab. You learn the Serenity Prayer. What happens there?
2: The wake-up call was there. So what happened is during my addiction, I used to tell my friend who is a non-smoker that I wanted to quit and whatnot. So eventually he sat down with my father and said no and showed him the messages. And that actually gave me the push to say I need help.
1: Mm.
2: I need help, and I was honest not only to myself but to my father for the first time, because I always told them that I was addicted to alcohol. That was easier to say. So finally, when I came clean, my father arranged for me to go to rehab. I went to and during the stay in rehab, what I noticed in myself is that you would swear I was working there, because now I used to motivate other people not to. Maybe some wanted to sneak drugs in rehab and whatnot. So I would encourage them. And that's where I got my business idea from. The NPO I started, Siyimbumba Anonymous Organization.
1: The organization is something that you envisioned, that you've created, and that you are a part of.
2: Yes.
1: What was it that you took away and you realized, I want to share? Because we all go through personal things.
2: Of course.
1: We all have our stories, and not everyone wants to sit and publicly air, you know, air their dirty laundry, as people like to say. We say, Lana, you're sharing your story very openly, very honestly. Ukuthi, what is it about you as a mood that made you decide, ukuthi, let them funu gains, I want to do this?
2: Firstly, I noticed during group sessions, when I shared my story, some people who I saw that they know this one is even more hooked, but they were terrified and amazed at my story. And they wanted to hear it and hear it more. And some of them actually came back afterwards and said, no, your story touched me at some point, and it motivated me to become a better person. So that, in overall, came Siyimbumba Anonymous Organization.
1: You write the book.
2: Yes.
1: The book is here.
2: Yeah.
1: So you go from being an ordinary citizen to becoming a creative, to becoming a writer.
2: Yes.
1: The book is here. It's finished. You didn't wake up and go print it. What was the first step? You know, people like you understand people like your story. They're motivated when you decide what you can get by learning what.
2: The first step is the vision, and after the vision, it's getting the publisher, because I think it's easier if you can afford it. It's easier to get a publisher to help you through it. And mine was just an amazing company to work with.
1: For umuntu ohlele ekhaya that might not understand what is a publisher, kahle siyazi editor, publisher,
2: yes,
1: copyright. What is a publisher? Because for some people, they don't know. I have a manuscript.
2: Exactly.
1: What is a publisher?
2: Right. A publisher, in overall, is okay. A publishing company. A publishing company. Mm-hmm. There, it appoints an editor for you. Whether you need to be, you need to edit your story, whether you need to ghostwrite your story, they can just write it for you. You can just talk and they write. For those who don't enjoy writing but enjoy reading.
1: So there's options. So I've learned to go to, I can write myself
2: while you're talking.
1: While I'm talking. So exactly. That's a ghostwriter. Oh, so it's
2: Yes, of course.
1: And then the publisher then helps to go to edit to make sure that the book comes together properly.
2: Yes.
1: A lot of people are self-published.
2: Of course.
1: So people have the option of self-publishing. Had a publisher. So for when that's the route you chose to go. What was the reason behind that?
2: It's because I knew nothing about publishing a book. And really, when I had a pen and paper, maybe I would come to a stop. So I needed someone to give me the push, and that's where I ghostwrited. I as well then spoke, and then they wrote for me. Yeah, exactly.
1: That process, how long does it take? Because, I mean, when you listen to rappers and musicians talk, they'll say, I woke up, I wrote it, it was done. Some will say this took months, it took years. Your personal journey, that process for when, how long did it take from the moment it was written and the idea, the vision was put on paper to the time that the book was published and now it's sitting in my lap?
2: You know, it was a long process, about 6 months in whole, because we have to now have the vision and envision the book, and then we start with the beginning, the first chapter, the synopsis, the you name it, until the very end. And then you have to edit the book from the beginning again. And then it's a journey in itself.
1: What did it feel like when you held the book in your hand?
2: I feel amazing, because it felt like, not only am I now going to change my life only, but I'm going to be responsible in changing someone else's life.
1: The book is written not just in Jay. Who is your target point? Who did you have in mind when you wrote this book?
2: Addicts. Addicts such as myself. Such as myself, because it speaks mostly to addicts. But even if you are not an addict, you can also read the book.
1: What is the message, if anything? There's a lot to learn.
2: Of course.
1: You have a lot to share.
2: Of course.
1: If there's one takeaway, if this is the one thing you take away from our book, before you read us a page that you think is important to you, what is the message, Nje? You're like, if this is the only thing they take away from me, I hope that this is it.
2: That it's never too late. It's never too late. Change is possible. And never say never.
1: Never say never. On that note, Tige, can you read us a page, Nje, from your book that you think that speaks to you and you feel will speak also to the listeners?
2: Of course. This page is when my life was about to change. I'm going to just cut from a few paragraphs here. In page 84 to page 85, it reads, "My father spoke and it cut deep. Tabis, what am I supposed to do with you? You steal everything at home. You sell your cell phones, your clothes, the kettles at home, grinders. At this point, I don't know what I'm going to do with you anymore. I've tried to help you. I've tried to be patient. I thought you were trying to change for the better, but honestly, you have changed for the worst. You have now stole the sound system again, and I want it back. If you don't bring it back, I'm going to the police station and I'm getting you arrested." His voice was full of disappointment, pain, and exhaustion. I could feel it. For a moment, I couldn't even look at him. My heart was pounding, and I felt like a little boy again, ashamed, exposed, and cornered. And then Sinenhlanhla, my friend, the one who advised my father. And then Sinenhlanhla spoke calmly, firmly. I think Tabiso needs to be honest now. He needs to tell you the real problem, what the real problem is. I said they are froze for a few seconds because he was right. I had been lying to my parents. I had always told them that I had a drinking problem. It was just alcohol. That was easier to admit. But that was not the truth. Alcohol had never been a problem. It was now or never. I looked at my father. Tears were forming in my eyes. My voice cracked. The truth is, I'm suffering from drug addiction. It's not alcohol, it's drugs. Hard drugs. It's been going on since 2016. And then I began to open up. I told him everything. The cravings, the relapses, the stealing, the people I lost along the way, the pain, the darkness, the hospital stays, the fake relationships, the hopelessness, everything I had carried for years like a curse. I laid bare in that car. And then, through trembling lips, I said the most important words I could ever say to him. Dad, I'm sorry. I need help. I really, really need help.
1: That can't be an easy thing to say. Tina, we struggle with asking for help for small things.
2: Exactly.
1: And now you're asking for help for very big things. So, Jess, Bongoguti, on the one hand, that you sought help and that your father and your family were there to support you to get to where you are this point in time where you can share your journey with us. Yes. On that note, is Nje, what message do you have for your family? Because here you are, you know, you've shared your story with us, but for them, what message do you have for them? This platform, Nje, Oshoguti, hey.
2: Besides apologizing, because I think I've been apologizing for them for years, but I'd like to thank them really for being resilient in me and not losing hope. You know, some parents, maybe we can come to this journey. Some of them would have kicked me out. Some of them would have disowned me. But they never gave up. They never lost hope, even though I was stealing huge amount of things. But I guess readers will find out more about it in the book.
1: Yes, they're going to find out in the book. Yes. Tell us, where do we get the book? How do we support you?
2: Yes, the book, firstly, you can get it through my publisher, which is Evelyn 50. Publishing company.
1: Auspindele 40.
2: Evelyn 50. Publishing company.
1: Mm-hmm.
2: And also, you can get it through my social media platforms, TikTok, Facebook, WhatsApp. I am Tabiso L. Buteles. At Tabiso L. Buteles.
1: Pinda. Follow me on Jotahil. Also, funny pen paper. Often we WhatsApp by Bale quickly.
2: Of course.
1: One more time.
2: Yes. Tabiso L.
1: Tabiso L. Buteles,
2: At Tabiso L. Buteles.
1: Says Val, tell us a little bit about your foundation. You mentioned
2: also,
1: it.
2: Sorry. And you can WhatsApp me on 073-742-0077.
1: One more time for the people at the back.
2: 073-742-0077. And also, just remember, that is now only a WhatsApp number. It doesn't receive calls because something happened there.
1: It's only a WhatsApp number, and it's only about the book.
2: Yes,
1: it's only about business. It's only about constructive things.
2: Of course.
1: Yes. When you're WhatsApping for the banking details.
2: Of course.
1: That's all you're asking
2: remember,
1: for. you're asking for the banking details. Tell us a bit about your foundation. Just touch on it, please. Konabat Bazuti, you are out there, you're helping, and how you help.
2: Yes. My foundation here helps people, helps raise awareness in schools, hospitals, you name it. Homeless shelters, we donate necessities. Individual can come to me saying they need of help. We can connect them through to a rehab of their choice, whether it's a government rehab, whether it's a private rehab. And we offer counseling, offer outpatient services such as N-A-N-A-A-N-A-A.

0: Sesvala,
1: goes on.
0: Sesvala, what would you say in terms of running this organization has been the most meaningful lesson you've learned? Maning, I'm sure there's plenty of lessons, plenty of people. What lesson has it taught you about yourself and about the world and about people? Because I think sometimes also we lose touch with reality as a people, as individuals. What is the lesson that you've learned from all of these different people, time, space, your takeaway?
1: Firstly, the passion I have for it, mm-hmm. the love I have for the people, and also seeing a person go from being a hobo, ipar, to being a clean, successful person.
0: Mm.
1: That is not only looked at and being and being cherished, but is now proud of himself or herself.
0: Your wife is online. Say hello. To online, we are woga.
1: Hello, Sarah Sam.
0: She's watching from over the seas.
1: But it's except so many lapa so.
0: Passion, love, true love. Watching all the way from overseas. I guess it's Vala Genje. Thank you so much for joining us. You came all the way from Durban. We are ham, Bupindela Peshe, but you took the time to come.
1: From Escort.
0: Escort.
1: Yes, yes.
0: You took the time to come and share your story with us. Siyabonga. We're going to pair out with an interesting song from a youth. Konya youth, fellas. Sevens and a youth. Usanzi, when I spoke to her about this topic and I'm flange, about your book, Borrowed Time. A life reclaimed from addiction.
1: Of course.
0: One more time. Borrowed time, a life reclaimed from addiction. And who is the author? Just one more time. I was telling you to buy any author.
1: The author is Thabiso Linda Buthelezi.
0: Simthola P40.
1: Simthola go Facebook, WhatsApp, nago tweet. But I'm a handle to Thabiso L Buthelezi. In number it's 073-742-0077.
0: I was online, as I say,
1: ibhuku 350.
0: Ibhuku 350.
1: 350 must deliver, but if uzolthatha wena, it's 290.
0: Okay, yes. 290 if you want it for yourself. 350 yeah. if you want it to be delivered.
1: Yes.
0: Zvalange ngoma James Arthur. I think Kulumina signs about this topic. What you know for her, this is the song that resonates. So Valanga lengo Malena.
1: Okay.
0: And the highlight was how to, you know, making his family proud in spite of his mistakes. So I think it's a beautiful song to play out with James Arthur, finally. Siyabonga, African teachers here. He's ready to go. We're playing out with James Arthur, finally. Sibonga, you joined us on the Artist Corner. Sibonga, behind the scenes, Sianda, Usanzi, Unkamelihle, Babmayeni, who's out there in the ether being busy, and of course, Bongabalale, thank you so much for joining us on the Artist Corner. We'll see you next week, same time, same place.

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5: A vital part of any democracy is to guarantee that voting takes place in an atmosphere which is considered free and fair. Ensuring free and fair elections is the primary responsibility of the IEC. At the same time, government has a major role to play in ensuring citizens can safely and securely cast their votes. The government met and put in place measures to ensure that the elections are safe and secure. A message from government.
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0: 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Then we're looking for you. Umsunduzi Youth Development Office ibambisene nomgungudlovu FM ikulethela i-second annual Youth Radio Presenter Talent Search Competition 2026. 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
1: Hey there, South Africa. 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
2: ikona namlakini bengajabula nje ukuthola ingoma kaJosephine kwiLive International Web.
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0: 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International Help sobona ukuthi sayithola yini uthi ke senze kanje manje silande u Senzo Mathew Vanessa.

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2: Real reviews by real people. 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So when we asked about the Nando's Peri Peri half chicken and a single side for only $1.25, he said,
3: I'm sad. I finished it.
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6: Yes, I doubt it's king.
5: I feel odd. How do you feel?
6: I feel odd because I'm smoking. 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
5: That's all.
6: Because I'm getting high. 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I'm going to get to the end of it. 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
1: 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Uthini namhlanje emsakazweni wa 107.6 FM? 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
2: Real reviews by real people. Nico from Kailami is in touch with his emotions. So when we asked about the Nando's Peri Peri half chicken and a single side for only $1.25, he said,
3: "I'm sad. I finished it."
2: Ah, Nico's. Because this chicken season has more episodes. 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Oh, what a place.
4: Ah, my brother Pelan Musiam is just 2 months away from birth, but she already has designer clothes just waiting.
3: Okay.
4: I want a match.
3: Sure.
4: I just got off the phone with Prince Paliabuma Saint Mang.
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0: 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Kumna kublo selele khona sawubona siyakubingelela igama lami nakumvumeni sibongwa ngobo kuhlala nawe nje kube mnandi kakhulu from past the 8 kuze kushaya wona lapha 10 o'clock this evening coming to you live from 2 at 3 Building Tourism Hub. Shout out to Mlu and Toby Dladla and also the SG Music. And maybe to get Inkinga Zami Zidingi Podlela. Sugamatiota and get kickstarted this show by the Papa Balwa M. And maybe to get Amaputa and get after that. I gave you a very nice song by the Sam Deep Shell Mix. And Sazuna Kuamba Pambili. The sound of choice of KZN Capital. Now, yes, guess and Zaganjalo. Welcome to the Music Powerhouse. Welcome to the 10th Music Sessions that matter. Emsakazweni yonke ke jikelele. Ngiyazi ke lapho ngasekhaya imsakazo yonke ivaliwe because you know what? V-Man is behind the mic up until 10 o'clock this evening. Kanti ke if time does matter when it's exactly 10 minutes to 9 o'clock, 10 minutes to. 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community radio station in the city, Britain, and also in KZN. 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

0: etike summer time emsazweni akho hamba phambili. This is Mkhungu Ndlovu kanti Mr. Maritzburg usithola kona lapho 107.6 FM, but get the sound choice of KZN Capital. Now yazi ke sizoba sonke up until get the hour of 10 o'clock this evening. 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

Shout out to Kabza the small metigega tengiozama. 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Kungundlo vulangana mesima respect kusithola kwona lapho 107.6 FM. 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Welcome to the dance music session. Welcome to the music powerhouse, the only music session that met around this time. 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Shout out to you Ntokozo for making sure that ke you are locked to the sound of choice of KZN Capital. You are locked to 107.6 FM. Thank you so much. 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

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But get the sound of choice of KZN Capital. Umkhungu Ndlovu lo kamasebari sipheko sithola kona lapho 107.6 FM coming to you live from 2A3 building tourism hub. 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But it was released back in 2003. 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

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So that yeah, zonke izinto zizoba mnandi, zonke izinto zizoba mdorolo. Shout out to you my man, Philisi Ngcobo. Shout out to you Fuze, Fuze lihle mashiya mahle. 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It's me, it's your brother. V-Man is behind the mic here up until ikushawona lapha ya 10 o'clock ebusuku. Kanti ke if time does matter kuwena around this time, it's exactly 7 minutes to 10. It's exactly 7 minutes to hip hop music sessions. Ezongena lapha ko 10 kuze kushawona lapha u 12 o'clock ebusuku. 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Kanti ke mbona lapha ya on our WhatsApp line also. Let me just check there. Uthi ngibingelele umsakazi a town bathi ke the only V-Man in the city. Yebo kunjalo nje, I'm the only V-Man in town. Also in KZN, mina kuphela uV-Man. I'm behind the mic until ke kuze kushawona lapha u 10 o'clock. So ukuthi hashtag uMgundlovu FM Music Powerhouse. 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
0: Oh, thank you so much, Miss Juicy J. Uthi ke lapha usilalele noma kanjani sikhona my sister 24/7 sihlezi ke sinawe. Thank you so much for choosing the best community radio station in the city and also in KZN. 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

Tess on my body, and I got Rex on my body, and I do not mess with nobody. Mess with me and you can get body. Damn.

A vital part of any democracy is to guarantee that voting takes place in an atmosphere which is considered free and fair. Ensuring free and fair elections is the primary responsibility of the IEC. At the same time, government has a major role to play in ensuring citizens can safely and securely cast their votes. The government met and put in place measures to ensure that the elections are safe and secure. A message from government.

engathi senza kakhulu 107.6 FM kusey mina lo wena lo igama lami ngusihle AKA akamaphetsana bangimeza uMakhasimane abangaziyo ehe abanye abantu bathi ngu too short you can call me whatever you like 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

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It's in comments of Power and H. El Shaddai, South Lamanta, 57 minutes after 12. 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